0: to get up and do my thing. I want to get into it, man, you know. Like a sex machine, man.
1: Yeah.
0: Moving, doing it, you know.
1: Yeah.
0: Can I count it off?
1: Go ahead.
0: 1, 2, 3, 4.

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Get on up. 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Stay on the scene. I like a sex machine.

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1: 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Can I get an amen in here?
2: 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Yeah, I'm going to the party. Where am I going to make friends? I need a love.

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1: So how's your evening so far?

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Whether you're broke or evergreen, your black, white, face, show legend, descent. You're Lebanese, you're Orient. Whether life disabilities left you outcast for leader tease, rejoice and love yourself today. Cause baby, you were born no this way.